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I've seen a lot of Broncos jerseys today, which makes sense. They are opening their season against the Chiefs in Kansas City. But I've also seen a lot of Travis Kelce jerseys because the Swifties are now just by default Chiefs fans. I don't know. I love Taylor, but let's go Broncos. 97.1 ZHT.

Y'all know I love a good Benson Boone thirst trap, and I know he's going to be posting some good pictures from backstage at our iHeartRadio Music Festival this weekend. It's 97.1 ZHT, Utah's number one hit music station. I'm Jilly, Benson Boone, Zara Larsson, BTS, and so many more all performing at T-Mobile Arena in Las Vegas Friday and Saturday night. Two nights of live music. It's brought to you by Capital One, and you don't have to miss a second of it. You can

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don't know why you would ever need to know this, but say you're watching Jeopardy one day and the clue says something like, this is Ed Kelsey's favorite Taylor Swift song. Well, we now know the answer. It's You Belong With Me. 97.1 ZA.

Rihanna and A$AP Rocky celebrating their daughter Rocky's first birthday yesterday. Lots of pink at this party and a carousel, because of course there's a carousel. It's 97.1 ZHT. I could

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I had to Google it like 4 times to make sure it was real. I can't believe they're doing this. I'll tell you about it after Martin Garrix and Ed Sheeran. 97.1 ZHT. 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

0: 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I'm Jilly. I truly felt like this had to be like satire, like a funny article, but no, it's real. Little Tykes, makers of children's toys, is making a new line of their classic toys without all the colors. You know the classic red and yellow Little Tykes car with the face on the front that kids get in? Well, now there's a version of it that's just beige. Why? Because the company is going for a more contemporary feel. They want to match the aesthetic of parents' homes today. It's ridiculous. The Little Tykes basketball goal, the Little Tykes picnic table, no longer colorful, just this plain, boring beige color. They're calling it the Little Tykes Cloud Collection. It's like they suck the souls out of these toys just, you know, to match mom's living room decor. Let's
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7: My name is Marcus, and I'm from Youngstown. You don't have to explain what families are going through to Amy Acton. 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Grandfather was a steelworker like me. She learned to make ends meet. That's why I trust her to fight for us as governor.

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nothing like a good movie night at the ballpark. 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

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There's a study that claims if you look back at a past relationship fondly, it could be good for your current relationship. 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I don't know. 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

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She is going to be there October 10th. 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

0: 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I'm Jilly. Police in Savannah, Georgia are on the lookout for someone who may have had a little too much fun with a rubber duck floating in someone's hot tub. What a sentence. Authorities say he entered private property in the early morning hours one night using the homeowner's pool and hot tub and then spent more than 10 minutes doing what they described as, quote, intensely interacting with a rubber duck floating in the hot tub. Huh. Intensely interacting, you say? What exactly do you think he was doing to this? Never mind. I don't want to know. I mean, you know how people get in hot tubs. All I'm picturing in my mind is a scene from Jersey Shore. But instead of Snooki, there's a rubber duck.
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Pilots not playing a ton of shows this year, but they are doing a decent number of festivals. They've got ACL in Austin coming up the first two weekends of October. 97.1 ZHC.

Ariana Grande drops out of the Sunday in the Park with George revival, and then Jonathan Bailey also dropped out of the production. So now they're like, yeah, we're not going to do it. 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

97.1 ZHT, Utah's number one hit music station. I'm Jilly. You'll hear from Harry Styles coming up, Taylor as well, new Miley. Right now it's Kendrick and SZA on ZHT.

Man, that pumpkin spice latte I had today just hit real, real good. I think that's what happens when it was summer yesterday and all of a sudden today it's fall, at least for a couple days. Felt lovely outside. If you want even more pumpkin, Trader Joe's is currently in a pumpkin vomited all over the store mode. They've got pumpkin spice everything that just came out. 97.1 ZHT.

0: 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I'm Jilly. This is actually pretty impressive that this man is not dead. I guess I got to give him some props for that. He's from England. He's 50 years old, and he and his partner got into a big fight. Mid-argument, he stormed out and stole his partner's car. Not too long later, he was pulled over because officers spotted this car kind of weaving in and out of lanes. He admits that he and his partner drank about 4 bottles of wine before their fight, and he just wanted to get away, kind of walk away, let things cool. So he got in the car and started driving. One more thing, he's blind. Again, the fact this man is not dead. Now he'll be spending about 36 weeks in prison, so he will in fact have time to cool down after that argument.
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absolutely love how the Golden Girls has had such a big resurgence over the past few years. They are icons. There's Golden Girls brunches, Golden Girls themed restaurants. Everyone loves the Golden Girls. And it was 41 years ago today that we first met Dorothy, Blanche, Rose, and Sophia. September 14th, 1985, the first episode of Golden Girls aired. 97.1 ZHT.

2000 is romantic album expected to be nominated for quite a few Grammys. 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

BYU and Utah move up in the rankings after their wins over the weekend. Cougars are at number 11, while the Utes are at number 17 in the country. 97.1 ZH3.

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1: Happy Monday night. I get to lock in with you this hour on everything at New Hit List. I'm at La Crystal Rosas. Somber, since last year, has been becoming the biggest artist in the world. Here he is, My Body Isn't Ready. It's

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It's the new hit list. Did you hear Ariana Grande's new live album? Here she is with Petal.

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All thanks to you. 97.1 ZHT. We are the new hit list. I'm Crystal Rosas. Before he started making his own music, he actually produced for Kendrick Lamar, J. Cole. So he's been in this thing. His name's Steve Lacy. Here's Oh Yeah. Tomorrow.

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1: What's up? My name is Crystal Rosas. It is the new hit list. I've mentioned before, but I feel like we really should emphasize that Audrey Hobart, she is that girl that has been writing music forever. Her best friend is Gracie Abrams. Her and Gracie have been writing since they were like in middle school, so it totally makes sense that now we're hearing Audrey Hobart herself on this one that we are.

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0: 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More on the way, new Jonas Brothers, Taylor Swift, Miley. She dropped the Cyrus in case you missed it. So keep it locked right here.
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0: waiting by the phone? It's the Fred Show.
1: Hey, Jen, good morning. Welcome to the program. How are you?
2: Hi, good morning. I'm good.
1: What's going on with this guy, Logan? We need to know everything. Tell us how you met, about any dates you've been on, and where things are now.
2: Yeah, okay. We met on Bumble, and it was, you know, the standard. We matched, we chatted, we texted, and we were vibing really well when we were, like, texting and stuff. And so we decided to meet for drinks. And honestly, he was much better looking in person, like even better than I was hoping.
1: Okay.
2: He was an amazing conversationalist, super interesting guy.
1: That seems to be a common theme, by the way. The last few of these we've done, it's he looked better in person, or she looked better in person. I feel like it must be pretty common, like, that people are catfishing.
3: AI and filters, this is
1: now like our minimum expectation. Right. Like, we're surprised when you look the same or better than you did in your pictures. So, okay. So that's a good sign. Right. But I just wanted to point out that seems to be an extra point, if you'd like it, on the dating apps, is to post current pictures of yourself. That would really go a long way. But anyway, okay. So, conversationalist, smart guy, you're vibing. What else?
2: It went so well that during that first date, we were like, oh my God, like, when can I see you again? We literally were like, let's see each other again tomorrow. So, like, the very next night, we did, like, a dinner after we both had work, and we wound up back at my place. I had gotten us some wine, and that was all good. We wound up hooking up. It was so much fun. It was so good. And, like, we took a shower together right after that.
3: Okay. Oh, together.
1: All right.
2: Yeah. You know, but literally right after the shower, he said, all of a sudden, he was like, I gotta go home. And I could tell that it was kind of, you know, like, vague, like, kind of excuses. Like, it was sort of just a vibe change. And yeah, he just, like, he, like, got dressed and he was, like, nice and stuff. But yeah, he left, and I haven't heard a word from him since. So I'm, like, super confused.
1: So the way that I understand this, and the way that I think I heard what you said, and I'm reading this, you met, and it went so well, you met the next night. So we're talking about two nights. So this was like,
2: yeah.
1: And that's an important point, because, like, mm-hmm. to meet someone and then want to see them again the next day and then to hook up, I mean, like, this is 0 to 60.
3: And
1: this
3: take
1: is
3: a shower right, together.
4: Right, right. Friendly shower.
3: Intimate, honey.
1: Yeah, that's, mm-hmm. I mean, so this is really going someplace. Except now this guy's missing in action, and it's bothering you. And I think it would me, too. So let's play a song, come back, Jen. We'll call this guy Logan, see if we can get him on the phone, ask these questions. At some point, you're welcome to jump in. And the hope is that we can straighten this out and set you guys up on another date and pay for it, okay?
2: Okay, sounds good.
1: Let's see what happens next. Part 2 of Waiting by the Phone after this song.

0: Good morning. It's the Fred Show, part two of Waiting by the Phone. Hey, Jen.
1: Hey.
0: Hi, Jen. Let's call this guy Logan. You met on Hinge, one of the dating apps. You went out for drinks. That went so well. You went out the next night, wound up back at your house. Good stuff went down. A little shower afterwards, a little shower action together. You guys had a good time. So this, in my opinion, if I see someone, I see him the next day, all that happens. I'm thinking that we're really getting someplace here, except you have not heard from him since the date, and you want to know why.
1: Yeah.
0: Okay. Yeah, fair enough. Let's call him right now. Good luck, Jen.
2: Hello?
0: Hi, is this Logan?
2: Yeah, who's this?
0: Hey, Logan, good morning. My name is Fred. I'm calling from the Fred Show, the morning radio show, and I have to tell you that we are on the radio right now, and I would need your permission to continue with the call. Do you mind if we chat for a little bit? You can hang up anytime.
2: What do you need from me?
0: Yeah, no, I get it. I understand. It's kind of a strange thing. But we're calling on behalf of someone I guess you met recently named Jen. I guess you met her on an app and went on a couple of dates. I hope you remember her.
2: Yeah, I remember Jen.
0: Okay, so these stories are not going to match.
3: Okay.
0: Well, we just talked, Logan, full disclosure, we just talked to Jen a second ago, and she had expressed how you guys met, went out the next night. She'd said things went really well, and she hasn't seen you since you left her house, and she'd like to know why.
2: Oh, man. She was nasty.
4: Now, how nasty? Because y'all was in the shower.
0: Yeah, because we heard about the first date. We heard about the second date. We heard about that you guys had hooked up. And then we heard about a shower. And why is she nasty, though?
2: Because, and now there was nothing that could have indicated. She seemed, place was clean and everything like that. And I will say this, I can be kind of a clean freak. So I was even telling myself, like, there's some stuff on the coffee table. I said, hey, that's cool. You know, it's not a big deal. I really like her.
0: Okay.
2: The date was going well. But then we get in the shower.
0: Not stuff on the coffee table, bro. Like, I
4: I'd be nervous around you, but okay.
0: Okay. All right.
2: No, but it's like, and that's the thing. Like, I know I can be like that. That's why I'm like, okay, let me temper my expectation. Her place was actually really clean, you know? And so we had a good time. And then we get in the shower and I ask her for a towel. And she's like, oh, yeah, you can use that one. So I reach around to grab the towel off the little, you know, the handle, and I put it to my face, and it's stiff. It actually wouldn't bend. I'm not, that thing was crusty.
4: What?
0: So okay, so it was like a hard. It was a hard, yes, towel.
4: Her.
2: Yes.
0: Okay. All right.
2: It was
0: so
2: a hard, crunchy towel.
0: Okay. So I assume you're like, well, why did you give me the hard? Why did you give me the hard, crunchy one? Like,
2: right. So I was like, I said, oh my God, what? How long is, like, when was the last time you washed this? She said, oh, I think probably 2-3 weeks ago.
0: 2 or 3 weeks ago. And there was one towel in the bathroom. That was what she gave you. And it hasn't been washed in 3 weeks, and it's hard and crusty.
2: Yes, I swear it cut my face. And I was like, and she said, well, it only...
4: One towel for the business.
3: Yeah.
0: Yeah. What is she... What, and so you maybe she notices you're struggling with this chamois, or what for the hell you know? And so she says, what does she say to you? You're about to tell us.
2: She goes, so she's like, oh, well, it's not that big of a deal. Like, it only touches my clean body, so why would I need to wash it? That's not how towels work.
4: See, because it's wet.
0: That's not how towels work.
2: Yes.
0: I mean,
2: it's not about, yeah, because the bacteria that builds in it, and they get smelly.
0: Yeah,
2: it's the fact that I was like, oh my, and I made the mistake of starting with my face.
0: Oh, no.
2: I could have.
0: Well, I guess that's anyway. Let me bring Jen in. I forgot to mention that Jen is here. I get forgetful. I get caught up in the story. Jen, tell me more about this towel logic. So you don't have to wash your towels for a month because they're touching your clean body. That's your logic?
1: No, I just. Oh my God! I heard you say all of that, Logan, and like, how can bacteria grow if, like, literally the only thing touching it is my clean body? Like, I just cleaned it.
0: Yeah, that's not how bacteria works.
2: That is not how bacteria works. And the thing is, when you use something wet on a towel, just that it's wet gets it all moist, and then that builds all kinds of all.
0: I'm worried. So like, let me ask you this, Jen. So if you shower before bed, I guess you never have to wash your sheets, do you?
1: I wash them, every once a month, maybe?
3: I just got chills.
4: Oh my gosh. That cat is tangy. Tangy cat, baby.
2: I can't, this is a grown person. A grown person that thinks like this. I'm getting itchy just thinking about it.
0: I don't want to make fun of you, Jen, but like, I feel like someone doesn't love you because no one taught you about... Like sheets, I'm once a week at minimum, and if you're doing stuff in there, probably more than that. And a towel, I would say maybe every 3 days, certainly not 3 weeks. And then the bed is really concerning to me.
1: I grew up, my parents taught me that's how you do it. The rest of my place is totally fine. Like, I don't need someone.
5: Yeah, they were wrong, babe.
0: All right, so your parents taught you that, and you've been doing this your whole adult life, and no one's ever said to you before, like, hey,
1: no.
0: Let's wash the linens.
1: Literally, no.
5: Have you dated?
1: I've never had a problem before.
0: Yeah, have you been around other humans before?
1: Okay. Yes.
0: Okay. All right. Let me ask you this. So you guys liked each other, Logan. We've now pointed out this difference of opinions between Jen and the rest of the world. Would you be willing to wash your towels and sheets more regularly, and then you guys could go out again? Because everything was fine until he met the crusty towel.
1: Like, if that's all that went wrong, like, sure.
0: I recommend this either way, but I recommend a change in you know, the way we do things, standard operating procedure, regardless of what Logan says. But yeah, so Logan, she's willing to make that adjustment for you.
2: I don't think it's going to work for me.
0: Okay. All right. Hey, Jen, you're supposed to wash stuff way more regularly than that. And I recommend that you do that. I think it'd be good for all parts of your body.
1: Yeah. Okay.
0: Okay. All right. Good. Okay. Jen, Logan, it's not going to work out. I wish you both the best of luck. Maybe start over with new everything. How about we start over with new everything? Jason, can we buy her some new everything if you promise to wash it on a regular basis?
3: Yeah, we use the dinner money to get
0: You know what? We're going to, instead of a date, we're going to get you some new towels and linens and
3: shoes.
0: Maybe send you a gift card to Bed Bath & Beyond. Does Bed Bath & Beyond exist anymore? It was just something. All right, guys. Thank you for your time. Best of luck to both.
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5: If you see Macklemore trending, it is because he will no longer be touring with Ed Sheeran after major backlash from his Free Palestine speech on stage earlier this month. Don't really want to get into all the details, but Pink also got involved. He's been dropped from the remaining tour dates after several venues told the tour that they actually wouldn't allow him to perform, so it wasn't just like an Ed call, from what I understand. He told followers on social media that New England Patriots owner Robert Kraft pressured Ed to drop him from the lineup. His comments didn't sit well with a lot of people, including the Israel American Council, which launched a petition demanding the singer be booted from the tour. So that is why he's being talked about a lot right now. Oasis, this is a big deal. They announced they have a global tour. They're adding global tour dates for next year. The tour is called Oasis Live 27. It will have 38 live shows in the US, UK, and Europe. And you can get tickets for if you're a fan who has registered in advance via the band's website, I guess. So I don't know if like I can get tickets, but I know a lot of people weren't able to go to the first tour dates that they had. I mean, they've been beefing for so long, reunited, and then it just wasn't enough, and they were really expensive. So maybe
26: that's a funny sentence, Galen, in itself. You can get tickets. Yeah, right.
5: Yeah, you know what? I couldn't the first time around. I probably won't the second, but Fred, we would be singing our hearts out at Oasis.
26: I would absolutely go to Oasis. No, I just think it's a funny sentence in general because I feel like it's impossible to get tickets to anything.
5: You know what? You can't get tickets.
26: Right. You can get tickets. Well, in theory,
5: yeah.
26: But there's some high school kid that built a ChatGPT code that already bought all the tickets. So never mind.
5: You know what, guys? Never mind. You can't get tickets. And really quick.
26: right. Yeah, you're not going to go. Jason Brown can get tickets,
27: right.
26: Maybe.
27: Right, yeah, try.
5: But you can listen to the new Lana Del Rey and Zach Bryan song. They're collaborating. I guess they're finishing it. She posted on Instagram a video about it. Details limited, but they posted some photos from a video and recording session in Massachusetts. I would make it Jason say it if we had more time, but she was with her husband, too, the Alligator Man, so they were all hanging out, which just like looked right to me. And I guess she has a country leaning album that maybe we'll get one day called Stove. I mean, I say I guess because I don't know if I believe it, but there you go. They're working on some new music. By the way, you can follow us on Instagram at Fred Show Radio and TikTok at The Fred Show TikTok. 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
26: Speaking of not getting tickets, around the country, you know, we've been spreading tickets. I've been hiding tickets in certain cities and making videos, spreading tickets around. And last night at like 6 o'clock, one of our bosses, Dave, in Charlotte, sent me a picture of a family in the parking lot of the radio station, and they had all of their Ariana Grande merchandise displayed on their car, and a sign that said, "I seem pretty sad for a girl with no tickets."
7: Aww.
5: That's really
26: sweet. I guess they'd been there all day hoping that somebody from, you know, the company would see them and give them tickets. I wish, but I just want to shout out Evelyn Mundo. They listen every day getting ready for school. Mm-hmm. Evelyn is 14 years old. And it's like, I'd love to, first of all, we don't have them.
5: Right. Right.
26: We don't have the tickets to give you, Evelyn.
5: You cannot get
26: tickets. If we did, I wouldn't be able to say that's a good way to get them, because otherwise we would have a parking lot full of people.
27: Right.
26: And we can't have that per zoning regulations.
27: Right, yeah.
26: Or, you know.
27: We're not zoned for that.
26: Municipal laws or whatever. Yeah. So don't do that. Yeah. But people are going crazy for these tickets. And we'll give away as many as we possibly can. For as many of these shows that you guys want to go to as possible, but please don't don't need to live in the parking lot. Unfortunately, it will not work. But you guys are very cute, and I want to say thank you for listening every morning. It's the Fred Show. Good morning.

0: It's time for the Fred Show Health Minute. We try and get to the Health Minute. You know, I'm out here looking out for everyone's well-being. Obviously, mental health, physical health. I'm curious if you have any of these symptoms. I feel like I'm one of those commercials on television now where the person's rowing a boat and looks, you know, riding a bike and looks really happy. And it's like, do you ever get tired? Do you ever breathe? Do you ever blink? Do you ever get hungry? Do you ever crave water? Well, then you have some terrible thing. Do you have a tight neck and shoulders?
1: Yes.
2: Yep.
1: Do I?
0: Do you have strained thumbs or wrists?
2: Yep. Yes.
1: Yes.
0: Do you have dry eyes?
1: Probably. No.
3: Yes.
1: This is social media, isn't it?
0: Do you have sleep disruption?
2: Yes. Oh, yes.
1: I have a child. Oh, no.
2: Yep.
0: There is only one other thing except for a child that could cause all these things, and it is your phone. Your phone is to blame.
2: Yep. Yep.
0: According to doctors, tight neck and shoulders. Doctors call it text neck. There might be other ways to get that, but looking down at your phone pulls your head forward, tightens the upper muscle. I'm making a trapezius muscles.
4: Ooh, yeah.
0: Oh. When's the last time somebody referred to them as the trapezius? I don't remember. I've heard people say at the gym traps, and I don't know what they're talking about. But there you go. This sustained forward fixed position changes muscle activation patterns, making the upper trapezius and neck exterior, whatever. It's the tight neck and shoulders from texting. Strained thumbs and wrists, I guess that's kind of obvious. Repetitive taps can strain your hands, with a recent study linking frequent phone unlocking and longer screen time to signs of what's called something very, again, what is it with all the medical terms this early in the morning? I'm not even going to try and say this. I'm going to send this to Jason.
4: Okay.
0: And I want you to try and say
1: I like making him try to say things. I don't know why.
0: No, me too.
1: Here, I don't know why. It's my favorite game.
0: I'm actually, even though he's right across the way from me, I'm emailing this to him because I can't.
1: Oh, that'll take 15 minutes. It takes so long to walk to the next computer, which is very odd.
4: So weird.
0: Yeah, we have.
1: Maybe text him the link.
0: Well, it's our dial-up internet is the problem. Let me know when you have it.
4: Oh, I just got it.
0: Oh, okay, now I want you to say that. This is what they call strained thumbs and wrists.
4: Ooh, all right. So we got decurvans tenus novitis.
2: Never mind.
4: Yeah.
1: I don't want that.
4: Yeah, we got that decurvans. You know what I'm saying?
0: Hold on. Jason, I want to pretend you and I are in an episode of ER.
4: Yes.
0: Okay, you and I are walking in to tell the patient.
4: Uh-huh.
0: And I am Meredith Grey, and are McSteamy.
4: McSteamy.
0: Uh-huh. And so, all right, so you're about to deliver the news that they have this disease, or this symptom, whatever this thing is, this condition, all right?
4: Yeah.
0: So I'm going to set you up. You ready?
4: Yep, I'm ready.
0: Imagine that, Kaylin, you're the patient.
1: Okay.
0: You ready? Miss Kaylin, I'm Meredith Grey. That's McSteamy.
1: Hey, guys. I figured someone would have been in here training since I was at the doctor's.
0: Were you? Well, no. We both went to Harvard. Don't worry about it.
1: Okay, good.
0: We trained long ago.
1: Meredith, leave me stay.
0: We have terrible news for you. Unfortunately, the strained thumbs and wrists that you're in here to talk about, you have a serious condition. McSteamy, tell her what it is.
4: Yeah, first gaze into my eyes while the fray plays in the background.
0: We need the fray. Save a life.
1: Where did I go wrong? I lost the fray.
4: I'm sorry, but it's a fatal case of the decurvans tenosi votesis.
1: Oh no. Should we make love right here?
4: Yes.
1: Meredith,
4: leave. Get out.
1: At once.
0: I can't believe you just delivered that news like that. It's unbelievable.
1: Wow.
0: I feel so terrible.
1: I almost believed it. Oh, this is kind of a dream. I want to be on the show.
0: I don't know. Is someone talking?
1: There's like an echo of Jason saying, I think maybe, or no?
0: Oh, there is?
4: No.
0: Well, no, that was for a dramatic effect.
1: Oh.
4: It's the remix, the phrase featuring me.
1: Yeah.
0: I have no idea why it's doing that, but I wanted there. That was, that we had some dramatic effect. We had to have a filter over the lens, too, to make it.

0: kind of like...
1: Oh, yeah, smoky in here.
0: Right. When you're being delivered news of that magnitude, we know we have to add to the dramatics. But yes, our phones are killing us, and it's probably the most obvious health minute that I'll ever tell you. But all these different conditions, and I suffer from probably all of them. The dry eyes, I don't know what that's about. That's because focusing on your screen can reduce your blink rate by more than half within the first minute. And then, of course, sleep disruption. Because I refuse to put the phone like completely on DND or completely on mute because I'm convinced that somehow I'm going to do something and the phone won't ring. Really, it's the alarm won't go off. That's my thing.
2: Yeah. Girl. Don't I know it.
0: And when you wake up at this time of day, you know. It ain't happening by itself. And then the other, I suppose, phone-related information for you this morning in our Health Minute. You ever heard of Bloom scrolling?
2: No.
0: I guess this isn't terrible. I didn't know there was a name for it. We don't have to have a word for everything.
2: Thank you.
0: But we do. You know, what is it? We got looks maxing. We got maxing and we got scrolling. We're putting words in front of maxing and we're putting words in front of scrolling and we're making up new words. But that is intentionally seeking out uplifting content.
2: Oh.
1: All right. That's good.
0: Do you feel like you do that, though? I don't think I intentionally seek it out. In fact, I probably watch the non-uplifting stuff more, which means they feed me more of that.
1: Yeah, I don't know. Sometimes I search for certain things just because I know that rabbit hole is going to give me, like, a serotonin boost that I need.
0: It's also going to give you the dequaverians to the nose of the
1: dinosaurs. Yeah, the dequaves. Uh-huh.
0: Yeah. And nobody wants that. It's the Fred Show.

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0: Yeah, there are a lot of hot Freds. I don't know if there are.
1: Fred Flintstone was kind of fun.
2: Oh, yeah, he was.
1: Okay. I like a man that go to work.
2: Yes.
1: With his feet on the ground to get there, you know? 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
0: It's Tuesday. Oh, wait. You know, why is it doing that again? It's doing
2: the thing where,
0: right, I know. Why is it doing that? I want to...
2: Remix.
0: I wanted to play you the Lunche clip. Here, I'll send it to Paulina. I wanted to start the day with my... I love this guy. Here, I'll send it to you. Morning, everybody. Tuesday, September 15th. It's the Fred Show. I want to...
4: DJ.
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0: Showbiz Shelley is here. I think we're up to $1,400 in the showdown. You can win $1,400 next hour if you can beat our pop culture expert in 5 questions. You shall get paid. We give you all of the answers during the entertainment reports on the show. So if you listen, you have a better chance to win. We're going to give away our trip to Mexico to Secrets Mirabel Cancun. Also a chance to be in Vegas for Mary J. Blige. Kiki and Paulina are your hosts. 7:30 Central, 8:30 Eastern. All of that is happening. So if you sign up for the Mexico trip, have us on then. If you want to go to Vegas, have us on then as well. All right. I sent it to you.
4: I'm so ready.
0: I love this guy. He makes me so happy.
6: No lunch. You have to go get something at the store. And I have a lot of stuff. Look at this. Orange. Apple.
0: So this guy.
6: Remember.
0: Let me pause it quickly. This guy is on TikTok. His name is Jose, and Jose is showing us his lunch. And he makes me very happy because Jose's wife loves him a lot and I guess just sticks everything in his lunchbox. And he has a better lunch than you do. And I watched this morning. I don't know if he's been doing it. Kiki, has he been doing this?
1: Oh, my goodness, yes. I found him like a week or so ago, and he was stuck in my head all weekend. Like, he's so cute. He's so happy. And he just likes his lunch.
0: He makes me happy, too. I heard this at like 4 o'clock this morning. I'm like, I love him.
1: Yes.
0: I love you.
6: For a day, I'm not remember how it is, but one apple a day for something.
0: For something.
4: Yeah, that's
6: limon.
0: Limon.
4: Yes, limon.
6: Oh my goodness. Oh. Schools. Schools. Pipis. The pumpkin pipis, it was so good. So good.
0: He's talking about peeps. Which, I don't know.
4: Like those Easter peeps?
2: Peepees.
0: Not peepees.
1: Those are not good.
0: They're peeps.
4: They will pumpkin flavor anything.
1: Literally.
0: Yeah, I guess so,
6: and my wife put me lunch, and your wife no put you no lunch.
0: Yeah, no lunch.
6: And second. Look, another Jarrito Gomez. I buy with my wife 3 other day at dollar store.
0: Yeah. Anyway, I love this guy. We went through everything in his lunchbox, which not very nutritional.
4: I was going to say, is there like some protein in there? She's giving him peeps.
0: I don't think we got to the protein part yet. But
4: there's like a sandwich in there. I just know it. Oh, good. Okay.
0: Probably. But his wife make him lunch. Your wife make you no lunch. And I think there's a story there. There's a moral. There's a motto. There's something larger there.
4: Yes. Appreciate your wife.
1: Hello.
0: Right. Your wife make you no lunch, whatever it was again. that's what it is. I want you to remember that today. Hopefully you're nice to your husband, you're nice to your wife, boyfriend, girlfriend, because you want them to make you lunch, not make you no lunch.
1: That's right.
0: You know?
1: Be like Jose.
0: The other thing I've noticed is there are a number of guys, construction workers on TikTok, that share their lunches. Many of them are Hispanic, and the lunches are elaborate. Now, they're working really hard, and so they need, like, snacks and protein and, like, good food to eat. And so I understand that. But, I mean, you know, when I think about a lunch, it's a sandwich, maybe a drink, some chips. I mean, these are gigantic coolers full of, like, carne asada. Mm-hmm. There's, like, a teppanyaki table in there.
4: That's right.
0: You know, with, like, full cake, pie, flan. Like, it's a gigantic thing they take to work every day.
4: Yes.
0: It's a real undertaking. I mean, it's like full-on catering every day to go to work. I love it.
4: And you know what the craziest part is, too, is that most of the time they'll wake up at 3, the wife or the girlfriend wake up at 3, 4 in the morning to cook that lunch.
1: Oh, yeah. Yes. I've seen those TikToks as
4: Me
1: well.
4: Me too. I love watching them.
1: Yeah, I'm like, wow, man, I need a wife, you know?
4: Same.
1: Yeah. I need a wife, bro. I'm doing this wrong.
4: Love a wife.
0: Like, every day I wake up, my wife making me no lunch. Like,
1: right.
0: it's not happening. There's a guy on TikTok. It's a dude. I think he's a stay-at-home dad. I'm not 100% sure. But he gets up at 3 o'clock in the morning to make his wife, who's a nurse, fresh breakfast and lunch.
4: What?
0: every day for her, whatever, 12-hour shifts, and he does it on TikTok. And I think there's another one where like a kid does it. There are a few of these that I've seen, like where maybe the son gets up and does it for his mom. It's the sweetest thing when these people get up and they, every morning though, and it's like fresh, everything's, they make it all. They don't just like, and then of course there's the other side of it. I don't know if you've seen these where people will be like, I had my husband pack my lunch today. And it's just like, there's like a bottle Cheetos, of vodka yeah. and Cheetos and then, you know, like some ketchup. And but then that's kind of it.
4: Kiki, does Big Tim still walk you to the car like he did when you first started?
1: Girl, no. That's why I got chased by that raccoon. That man is asleep in his slumber. So
4: how long did that last?
1: Maybe like the first month of me being on the show. Yeah,
4: that's a long time.
5: Yeah, that is.
1: Yeah, it went from walking to the car to he would look out the bedroom window.
4: Just then, to make sure.
1: Sometimes he'll just stand in the driveway with the lugs, but now it's just every man for themselves. So
0: if you're new, when you first started coming on our show, we're part of the show a few years ago, he would wake up with you every day.
1: Yes, he still wakes up with me every day because, you know, I like to make a lot of noise when I wake up.
5: Yeah.
4: It's not all.
1: Yes.
0: Yeah. Okay, so he's not waking up with you. You're waking him up. That's a whole different thing. This isn't him doing it out of the goodness of his heart. It's because you're in here banging on pots and pans on your way out.
1: Yes, and I'm watching Jose on TikTok every morning, So it's that. But, yeah. Do you make Mike's lunch, Jason?
5: No, he doesn't eat lunch.
1: Okay. He starves until you get home.
5: Yes, he gets one meal a day. But I do make sure that he has, like...
4: What is he, a dog?
5: Yeah. He gets bread and water, and that's it. No, I'll make sure there's little snackies at the shop. So he's got like a box of chips and some like granola bars that I like throw in there.
4: Jason's a wife.
1: Yeah, I felt like you would be the most wifely out of all of us. Paulina, do you make a lunch?
4: I do. So like Javi's a part-time job, so I have to make him his lunch. Uh-oh. But this lunch situation, it is nothing like Jose, okay? Like I make him the bare minimum because I'm also like not a good cook. I blame that on me. Like I'm not going to make the carne asada.
0: I'm not a good cook. I blame that on me.
4: I do. Growing up, I had the chance to learn. My mom was like, let's learn. I'm a teacher. Do you think I was there learning?
1: No.
4: I was running off wherever I was running off to.
7: You were selling her gold?
4: Literally selling her gold, like selling cigarettes. I was doing a lot of stuff. I was doing a lot of stuff.
1: You're an entrepreneur, girl.
4: My path is different, right?
1: Yeah, yeah.
0: Paulina was a small businesswoman from an early age. Right.
4: I knew who I was at a young age.
1: Yes, Maddie.
0: It's very sweet. I like Jose. He made me smile today. I like these videos. Someone texted, I'm up at 4:45 with my boyfriend to pack his lunch, and he has a lunchbox that heats up on its own. Lots of these blue-collar workers don't have access to microwaves.
1: Mm-hmm. So sweet.
0: Yeah, but these lunches are super elaborate. And again, I get it. You know, they're working long days. It's hard work. Mm-hmm. But, you know, it'll be just full on like spread. And every detail has been considered, you know, like the limes and the you know, the seasoning and then this and then that and then all the drinks and then everything.
1: Yes.
0: And I wake up every day and open my refrigerator like somehow some fairy came and put something in there, even though the only person who possibly could have done it is me. Yeah. And there's nothing in there ever. But every day I open it up and I think maybe somebody came and shopped for me.
4: No.
0: But no, there's nothing in there. The only thing that happens is sometimes if I order DoorDash late at night and I forget that I had leftovers, there's that surprise.
4: Where
0: I'll open the fridge and then there's that like gleaming, you know, it's like you open it up and like a ray of sunshine comes out of the refrigerator. It's that leftover item that you forgot that you had.
1: Oh, beautiful. Mm-hmm. Surprise. Yes.
0: Yes. I did that the other day where I ordered something, forgot I had done it, put it, you know, ate half of it, put it in the refrigerator. I was hungry. I did the thing where I opened the refrigerator hoping that food appeared, and that day it did. And there it was. It was something left over from the night before, and it was made my day.
1: Treated yourself good.
0: Right, right. Just like Jose. Let's get to headlines, biggest stories of the day, and the entertainment report next after Olivia Dean, Fred Show. I could

0: Hollywood's biggest stories of the day.
1: Okay, so the 78th Emmy Awards were last night, and I was flipping around. I was doing a TikTok live because I was in a hotel room and bored. I still don't fully understand what I'm supposed to do on TikTok live. Because I feel dumb. I stare at myself on a screen and read people's comments, I guess. But anyway, so I was watching football, I was watching Emmys, I was watching myself on a TikTok live. But Mariska Hargitay opened the show with a musical number called I Love TV Screens. You're right. Jennifer Coolidge showed up for that. Also, and not to Nicole Kidman's AMC ad, Taylor Swift made a Mariska Hargitay appearance last night. Buffy fans got a moment. Reba McEntire, John Mulaney was there. There was a Macaulay Culkin, Ann Murphy, Dan Levy, Noah Kahan tribute to the legendary Catherine O'Hara in the In Memorandum. Of course, people got left off of that and are complete. How does that happen, by the way? Like, if you're doing an In Memorandum at something as big as the Emmy Awards, don't you have like 30 people watch that and make sure you don't miss anybody? But then again, I guess, where do you draw the line?
2: It's every time people are forgotten, you know.
1: I know. But like, who, like, where is like, we're not going to put them in there. Like, you know what I mean? Like, where do you, I know they died, that's sad, but we ran out of time. Sorry. I don't know where that line is drawn. And then I got a few DMs last night about the Michael J. Fox honor. He won the Bob Hope Humanitarian Award for his transformative contributions to Parkinson's disease research, and the iconic star received a resounding double standing ovation from the audience last night. A lot of people were really moved by that. The Kansas City Chiefs, people were moved by this too, defeated the Denver Broncos 31-10 on Monday Night Football, the first of the regular season last night. Guys, there's nothing to worry about. You know, AI is taking over the world. We probably have, I don't know, 6 to 12 months remaining. And the U.S. has deployed weapons in space, and they've announced that, in case you were curious. They'll use them to defend American forces, according to the Air Force Secretary. His comments marked the first public acknowledgement of such capabilities, though he offered no details about the weapons in space or when they were put into orbit or how they work or what they do exactly. But no problem. What we need is for the AI not to talk to the weapons in space.
3: Please. Yes, please don't.
1: We don't need those two to be able to talk to each other. I'm not sure that we have any control over that. So, you know, hang on tight. A woman went on a Carnival cruise, and she shared that the company took away her drink package after she drank too much.
4: Uh-oh. How does that work, Carnival?
1: Yeah, so you know I'm not a cruise guy. Kiki, you're a cruise guy.
4: Love a cruise.
1: So yes. You go on a cruise. So explain this to me. And if you're a cruise person, I want to talk about this. 855-591-1035. Because there are cruise people and there are not cruise people. And every time we talk about cruises and how I say, I don't think it's for me, people get all outraged and upset. The same way where I'm like, I don't know if this or that's for me. Oh, no. Fred, you're missing out. And people get all upset about this. Now, you like a cruise, Kiki, except when there's no Wi-Fi.
4: Right.
1: So you pay money for a room, and then that includes some food and no drink? Is that how it works?
4: It usually includes all the food, and then you can buy an additional drink package, which gives you access to alcoholic beverages all day, every day.
1: Ooh. I don't know why you wouldn't buy that. Now, exactly. Are you supposed to get as much as you want?
4: Yes, you're supposed to get unlimited drinks. That's the whole thing. And, like, you can buy one that includes alcohol, and you can buy a package that's just, like, pop and, you know, juice or whatever.
2: Wait, I have to... Oh, okay.
4: Oh, yeah.
2: Buy a package for my pop and juice.
4: Mm-hmm.
2: Oh, my gosh.
1: I guess I would have thought that was included, yeah.
4: No.
2: Right.
4: Mm-mm.
1: I don't get pop and juice?
4: You got to pick a drink package.
1: Okay. Well, the woman posted a video on TikTok of three security staff walking her through a corridor, telling her that her drinks package was restricted. They also took the handle to the balcony door in her cabin so she couldn't open it.
4: What?
1: She must have been really hammered.
4: Right.
1: If they're like, you can't go on this balcony. The woman captured the video. Yes, you should get the drinking packages. No, you shouldn't get 15 shots of Patron Reposado.
2: I mean, that's the good ones.
1: It isn't known what ship the woman was on or any details about the cruise's destination. But it turns out that they will take away your drink package if you go too far. Oh, so there is such thing as too far.
4: And there are shenanigans, like with anything. So some people will, if say Paulina, Kayla, and all of us went on a trip, on a cruise. I know this is y'all nightmare. But and only one of us bought a drink package. And there's several bars on the boat. So, like, I'll go to one bar with my drink package and get a drink. And then Kaylin will go to another bar with my drink package and try to get a drink. They have it now in their computer where they can see, like, no, 2 minutes ago you were just at the other bar. Yeah. You couldn't have drank that fast.
2: You can't have
4: Yeah, it's a way they catch you up now.
1: And so does you have, like, a wristband or something? Or how do they know, okay, that's how you do it?
4: Mm-hmm.
1: Yep. Hold on a second here. I don't think cruises are, I don't think it's for me. Hey, Ryan.
4: Ryan's on a cruise
2: is
4: right
2: he flatlining?
4: Now.
1: Ryan.
5: Yeah, I'm here.
1: Good. I'm glad you're here. you called us, Ryan. So what's the deal with these cruises? I mean, you're a cruise guy and you buy the drink package and you're supposed to be able to drink as much as you want. That's how this works?
5: Yeah, you give up to 15 per day per person. So, and if like when you go on the cruise, you get your own room, but like they make you if me and my wife go together. Not just one person can buy the drink package. You both have to have the drink package. Mm-hmm. So you can't share.
1: Yeah, that makes sense because then you would do what Kiki just said. Like if you're as a couple, then you'd buy the drinks and then you'd get two and give one to the others. Yeah. So I guess that makes sense. Mm-hmm. Yeah. 15 drinks per person per day seems like a lot of drinks. Is it a lot of drinks or is it not enough?
5: It's about $90 a day. So if you do the math, they're about 15 a piece. So if you drink more than 7 a day, it's worth it to get the drink package.
1: Ooh, Ryan, yes. You strike me as a guy who drinks more than 7 a day.
5: Yeah, I get the shots of Don Julio, for sure.
1: There you go. That's my guy, Ryan, right there.
2: Don Julio!
1: Hey, Ryan, you have a good day. No Don Julio yet today, okay? All right, buddy.
5: No.
1: Not yet. All right, have a good day. I like Ryan. Ryan's the kind of guy that I think I'd like if... I think I'd like to be with Ryan if like a crime went down. I feel like Ryan would pull up on his horse and save the day. You know what I mean?
2: I'd like to be with Ryan, period, and take shots.
1: Wow. Yeah. Okay. Well, his wife may not appreciate that, but as long as they get you a drink package, I guess you can come along with them. Hey, Nancy.
6: Hey, good morning.
1: Nancy, good morning. So you just got back from a cruise and you think it was a ripoff. Now, don't say which one. I don't want to upset anybody. I don't want a memo about this, but why didn't you like it?
6: No, I mean, I thought the cruise was awesome. I was leery to begin with because we had gone on one 30 years ago and I didn't like it. This was awesome. But we didn't purchase the drink package or the Wi-Fi package because the drink package would have been like $80 a person per day. And we just have a drink here and there, whatever. You can just but what we didn't know was my husband wanted a Coke and they charge you like $6 for a Coke. They did not have another drink package. It was either drink package or no drink package. And if you didn't have the drink package, all you got free was, milk, iced tea, hot tea, coffee, and juice.
1: Milk.
6: So those were free.
1: How much damn milk am I going to drink on a cruise?
2: Right, in the heat.
1: On a boat. Where are all these cows?
6: They're
1: just pumping free milk out. Like, what's going on?
6: I don't know. And then the Wi-Fi was an extra, like, $30-something per person per day. I like cruises because you get to see a lot more places. But all-inclusive vacations, you don't see as many places, but there's no nickel and diming. So I can kind of go either way with that.
1: Yep. Okay. All right. Nancy, I'm glad you're back. I'm glad you had a good time. Thank you for calling.
6: My pleasure. You guys have a great day.
1: You too. I get it. I get that you unpack once and they take you to all different spots and I understand the convenience of it.
4: Yeah, as you come back, you have a little, like a whale on your bed, or they fold your towels into a bird.
2: Oh, now I'm convinced.
4: Yes, it's
2: now
4: so
2: I'm
4: beautiful.
2: Gone.
1: Well, we could do that on land, too, and I can drink all the milk I want.
2: Hold on.
1: Hey, Lori?
7: Hi, Fred. How are you?
1: Lori, good morning. You've been on 30 cruises?
7: Ooh. I'll give or take a few, yes.
1: All right, so what's your obsession with this? Is it just like kind of one-stop shopping and you feel comfortable and you know your way around?
7: Yeah, you just go on a cruise. It's great for when you don't know where you want to go, you don't know which island to go to, you haven't traveled a lot. You just take a cruise. It takes you to all the different ports. You go there every day. different ports. You get off, you see that island, you get back on the ship. It's like you're using the ship kind of like your hotel and your restaurant, but you get to still see different islands and different countries. You can eat 15 times a day on a cruise. You can, it's unlimited food. I mean, they have specialty restaurants where you can pay a little bit more. They have like a lobster and filet mignon and fancy, like, restaurants. Or you could just eat any of the free food, and it's good food. Depends on which cruise line you go on, you get what you pay for.
4: Yeah.
7: But yeah, like Carnival, you're gonna be limited to 15 drinks a day, and that does sound like a lot. But if you start drinking Bloody Marys at 10 o'clock at the pool, by 10, 11, 12 o'clock at the disco, you're running out of alcohol.
1: That's not the disco. She's not the discotheque. Discotheque. No, but see, here's the thing, Lori. I hear you. I don't want to count the drink. Like, you're right. I mean, if you start drinking at breakfast, 15 adds up pretty quickly. But, like, I don't like to think of it in those terms.
7: Right. Then don't go on Carnival.
2: What line should we do?
7: Go on Norwegian. They're just as fun. They have great food. And unlimited.
2: Okay,
7: all day.
2: Norwegian.
7: You can go to the bar and get a bucket of beer if you want. You cannot do that on Carnival. You get one beer every 15 minutes.
1: All right, Lori. Thank you so much. Have a good day, Lori.
7: You too, guys.
1: So look at this. This is what I was trying to avoid because, you know, she's over here saying Norwegian Carnival people going crazy now. Here we go. It's always something around here. Okay. Well, like I said, we got the cruise aficionados. We got the non-cruise people, whatever. Turns out, though, that in this particular case, if you go on Carnival and you drink too much, they'll take away your package and they'll lock you in your room and take away your balcony.
4: Hey.
1: So, which is probably for your own safety, but I didn't know they could do that. They can take the handle off the door so you can't go out there.
3: What?
4: Oh yeah. I mean, they sit you down.
1: Remember last year that documentary on Netflix about the woman who disappeared on the cruise ship? I wonder if that's why, because they're afraid that people fall off the balcony if they're drinking too much.
4: Yep, makes sense.
2: She's alive.
1: And I think she is too, actually. Yep. And finally, a Florida woman threw a bucket of poop on her neighbor because she thought the victim was having sex with her husband. This to me is reasonable.
2: Fine. Yeah.
1: I don't know where the bucket of poop came from exactly. I don't know why we're pooping in it. Were we saving it? We were pooping in a bucket just for this very occasion. I'm unclear on where we got that from, but the woman went to the victim's house with a bucket banged on the front door. She accused the victim of sleeping with her husband, pushed her, and then threw the bucket of the excrement on her. A witness said the woman told her that she pooped in the bucket on purpose, only to throw it in the victim's face. She was arrested and has been charged with burglary and battery. No word on if it was true.
4: Right. What did she do to her husband, girl?
1: Got with him, I guess. I don't know. Right. If the other woman gets that, then you're right. What? Yeah, not good. National IT Professionals Day, National Online Learning Day, National Voter Registration Day. It's National Tackle Kids Cancer Day, and start of National Hispanic Heritage Month. I guess we start in the middle of the month.
2: Correct.
3: Yeah.
1: Okay. Why not? I mean, I like to start, you know, a month on the first day of the month. It's more organized for me, but we're not doing that. We're starting today, guys. So just so you're well aware. The Entertainment Report and blogs. We'll do it next. Fred Show's on.

0: Sugar, and it serves as the fundamental structure of a component of all carbs. They act as the primary fuel source for cellular and biochemical processes in living organisms. Had to look that up.
1: What did you
0: exactly
1: just say?
0: Yeah, that's what a saccharide is. Yeah,
1: I can't believe you speak to me this way.
0: I know, she really swims in the deep end. I'm getting really tired of it, but a fan on X tried to connect these, you know, random words put together, speculating that saccharide was a reference to an unreleased track and North or South referenced her northern birth state, Pennsylvania, and southern home of Tennessee, where she began her music career. So also saccharide, someone saying Sweet Tea and God's Graces, debut vault track, Aries, Fire Beginnings Energy, From the Vineyard, From the Vault, North or South, Pennsylvania and Tennessee, the 20th anniversary is coming. Aries is cardinal season opening. These are all what crazy Swifties are saying. And this is the season opening of the Chiefs that she was at. The Chiefs play the Rams, the Aries sign on December 3rd. So that could be a date we're looking out for. Another user said that Aries is the Ram in astrology, like I just said, but the Chiefs, they're going to be in LA, but it's during the week, the 13th week of the NFL season at SoFi Stadium, Thursday, December 3rd. So 13, I don't know. Like, I'm confused. Let me know when it's out, girl, because I'm tired. I'm not a numbers girl.
1: I'm exhausted. That is way too much information. Some 13, some about NFL, some about scientific equation. The periodic table was involved in it.
0: I know.
1: It's too much.
0: She's a lot. Another zeroed in on the damn bulletin boards in the backyard, the background, with one pointing out the black guitar pick and the blue guitar pick on the second board. The blue one, they believe, is another possible reference to her debut album, since blue guitar picks are associated with it. The album will mark, like I said, its 20th anniversary on October 24th. So, like, I think we're getting it. I don't know. I'm confused. April 9th was another theory. That day falls during Aries season, March 21st to April 19th. The digits 4 and 9 add up to 13. I mean, listen, I could go on and on and on. Also, hiding in plain sight, reference to her song, Dear Reader. I prefer Hiding in Plain Sight. The song is track 20 off her 10th album, suggesting she could be releasing something Tuesday, October 20th. So we have a lot of dates, but something's coming, and I'm so tired. Moving on to the winners of the Emmys, The Pitt keeps its hot streak alive, winning Outstanding Drama Series for the second straight year. Shout out to Jason's mom and my friend Hillary, who say that's they're nurses, and they say that's the most accurate medical drama out there. Widow's Bay taking home Outstanding Comedy Series and a record 14 total Emmy wins. Matthew Reese grabbing two big awards for Widow's Bay, and he got the lead actor for The Beast in Me, which was really good if you guys haven't watched that. Hacks won again. Gene Smart. I have not watched Hacks, but I know a lot of people love that show. Stephen Colbert winning. The Traitors, which is that reality show. Shailene Woodley had a moment despite Aaron Rodgers trying to dig some stuff up. Antiques Roadshow, you guys, got an Emmy. Bad Bunny, Super Bowl halftime show. So lots of big winners. And The Muppet Show, Fred's favorite, that variety special, more than 45 years. So a lot going on there. And I will talk about the bigger moments next hour if you guys want. I like to give everyone a reason to be mad, because I know that, like, we like to be mad these days about any and everything. So today we're mad at Sydney Sweeney, apparently. Which cracked me up yesterday. Paulina's like, who did she tick off today? Because, like, I don't know. But I'm sure you've seen by now that she's starring in that racy ad campaign for sports betting company. Is it Novig? Is that how you say it? N-O-V-I-G. In the ad, she's naked. I know we're shocked. And she's wearing different sports equipment, strategically placed to cover up her boobies and her privates. A lot of women in sports are now pretty upset with her, commentators, athletes, and they're posting their own, like, they're putting Sydney in front of it and then posting, like, their own montages of them either playing or covering it, saying there are real women in sports who can, like, represent this. Olympic gold medalist swimmer Ariane, I don't know how to say it, T-I-T-M-U-S? That sounds... Yeah, I don't want to say that.
1: Jason, no. Don't do it.
0: British sprinter Amy Hunt and former American gymnast Gracie Kramer are among those speaking out against the campaign. You'll see it trending on TikTok and Instagram. She responded also, posting a series of ESPN's body issue images, which featured naked athletes. But the only thing is, like, she put her own photo in there at the end, and, like, they're all athletes being naked to represent the sport they play. And then she was like, see?
2: Right.
0: But I think she kind of played herself on that one. But yeah, so that is why people.

0: People are talking about all of that, if you were curious. Sports. That's how Jason does his reports as well. And lastly, have you guys ever had someone do something nice for you, but they kind of won't let you forget it?
1: There was more to the sentence. No, of course I have. And so they do the nice thing, but they have to remind you they did it all the time.
0: Right, correct. So Ludacris, I don't know, he's kind of acting like Unk, but he gave a free show in Atlanta, which is a great thing to do. But throughout the show, I'm going to play for you how many times he brought up that the show was free.
2: This is a free concert. I go by the name of Ludacris. How y'all feel tonight? Give me something for the Fast and Furious fans today, ladies and gentlemen. Free concert. Everybody just let's go. Hey, boom.
0: Free concert. Hey. Free concert. Free concert.
2: Hey. Hey. Hey. Put on. Ooh, this is a free show. We got to go crazy. Free concert.
1: Is it free? Was it free?
2: It's always for the free concert. History is the free concert of a lifetime.
1: You guys, I don't think anybody. I heard nobody paid to go to that. That's what I heard. I heard it was free.
0: It was my favorite thing I saw on the internet yesterday because somebody took the time to put those all together. So shout out to you for doing that for me. But free concert, you know. Hey. So he wasn't going to let you guys forget that it was a nice thing, but the concert you paid zero money for. So shout out to Ludacris. Thank you for reminding your fans you did something nice for them. Also follow us on Instagram. It's Free Fred Show Radio.
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1: Yeah, I don't know if you guys know, this show is free. Each morning you can listen to us. It's free. It doesn't cost anything. But we do it out of the goodness of our heart. But it's free. Free to you. Blogs are next.

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2: All right, quick free programming announcement. If you signed up for the trip to Mexico, Secrets Mirabel in Cancun, in about 30 minutes, we're going to give that away, and then we'll give you the keyword to get you to Vegas. This is we've moved on now. Chica went to, is going to Cancun, Secrets Mirabel. How many beaches they got?
3: They got 6 beaches.
2: Well, they got one beach, but 6 pools.
3: Oh, yeah.
4: I was like, now where?
3: I was like, wait, how many beaches?
2: If they got 6 oceans, that place is wild, and I want to.
3: It's where miracles happen.
2: Apparently, it is. But we'll give that chip away in a few minutes, and then we moved on to Vegas. Mary J. Blige and Kiki and Paulina are going with you as your hosts. We'll give you the keyword in a little bit. Let's do blogs like we're writing in our diaries, except we say them aloud. I got to be really careful with this. Have any of you? I'll ask the question first, though. Dear blog, have any of you? And you don't have to say who. You can or you don't have to. Have any of you met someone who you consider to respect a lot, or who you consider to be kind of like a maybe not personal hero, but let's just say someone whose work you respect or persona you respect or whatever, all the way up to maybe heroic status for you. Have any of you met anybody and then they disappointed you? They weren't what you wanted them to be.
5: Ooh. Yes. Mm-hmm. Yep. It's a crushing feeling.
2: Yeah. And on the flip side, have you ever met somebody who was everything you wanted them to be?
4: Yes.
2: Okay. Well, just give me a few examples of, because I'm not trying to be negative here, but like who are the people who were everything you wanted them to be?
4: Snoop Dogg.
2: Snoop.
4: More than I wanted him.
2: That's my number one. He is exactly what I would have hoped for.
4: Yes. J-Lo was great.
6: Robert De Niro for me.
4: Bobby. Your friend Bobby.
6: Bobby.
5: Come on.
6: We talked. Like he hung out with my mom. Yeah. We love him.
4: What's his name? Mark Wahlberg was like the most wonderful person I've ever talked to.
2: Okay.
4: He was amazing. Right.
2: Taylor Swift is everything I would hope she would be. And that's a flex, but she is. But I have to be so careful because every time I imply something about somebody and somebody gets offended and and even if it's complimentary and people talk smack and then 10 years later, I'm still hearing about it. So I don't want to do this, but let's just say that I recently met someone who I think is very, in our industry, who I think is extremely talented and extremely good at his or her craft. And I happened to bump into this person. I'd never met them before. This is within the last couple of days. And I bump into this person and I see them. We'd never met. We don't know each other. I have no expectation this person would know me. But I said, hey, oh my gosh, it's really nice. I put my hand out. I'm like, it's really nice to meet you. I just want you to know, like, we do something similar and-ish. And I really respect you. I think you're very, very good at what you do. And it's an honor. And this person looked at me and goes, okay. And then turned around and walked away.
4: Oh.
2: And I stood there. As a grown man, I stood there. I was actually like really upset. I was really sad about it. And I've never had that happen to me before. And no one owes me anything. Like nobody has to say anything. I didn't expect anything back. I didn't expect this person to know me, even though we're industry adjacent. I didn't, none of that. I guess I had hoped for like, I said something nice about you and your talent. So I guess I would have liked a little more, I don't know, reaction from that or like appreciation for doing that. But I'm not sure if that's ever happened to you guys before, you know, be it in a work environment or otherwise where it's like, oh, wow, this person's really great. And I want to tell them they're really great. And I know that you can't give compliments anticipating what you're going to get in return. Like, I know that, and that's okay. But I guess I just kind of stood there for a second as this person turned their back to me and walked away. Ooh. And I thought, well, that sucks.
5: Right. Like, just say, all he said was like, okay. And didn't say, thanks, man. Nice to meet you.
2: He goes, oh, okay. Turned around and walked away. Turned his back to me.
4: That's insane. Time slowed down. You know, the camera zooms in on you. Music starts playing. And
2: the phrase started playing again for the third time today. I was like, what's going on? No, I was so bummed. I'm so bummed. And you know what? You never know. Like, you never know what people are going through or what had happened 5 minutes before or what kind of day they're having. So I don't necessarily think it's a reflection, a personal reflection, but it's bummed me out. Like the last couple of days, I'm not throwing shade. I'm never going to tell anybody who it was. Nothing like that. It just makes me think like, man, maybe I shouldn't put people up on a pedestal because
4: that's what they say.
2: Because I'm afraid that, you know, they owe me nothing.
5: Yeah.
2: But you meet them, and then it's like, oh man, that sucked.
3: Yeah.
2: And it was kind of deflating.
5: Hopefully you get a chance to run into him again, and you'll get a different experience, because that's what happened to me. Like, the first time I met one of my heroes, he was nasty. He was so bitter and mean. And then the second time I ran into him, it was like he was a whole different person. So sometimes people just maybe have a bad day, and hopefully he's really not that big of a jerk, but... You know.
2: Who was it, Kiki?
5: A former Chicago radio legend. Well, he's still a legend in my book. But yeah, I think he was a little bitter about the industry when I ran into him. And I approached him and I called him by his radio name. And I was like, you know, he was working a job that no one else recognized him from that era of his life. And I just was like, oh my God, like, I'm starting on the station that you were on next week. Like, you know, I was so excited. And he was like, okay, yeah, you know. And then the second time I ran into him, he was like, I'm really proud of you, and I want you to know, like, you know, you really sparked something in me that day. And wow. He was so much nicer the second time. But that first time meeting, like, I was in tears, like yeah. You, Fred. Like, I was really sad about it. Like, I felt so bad.
4: That's cool that he sat with it, though, and, like, you know, reflected.
5: Right.
4: And got to talk to you again.
5: Yeah.
2: So no, that's a good story, Kiki. I was actually just trying to trip you up and see if you'd say the name.
5: No, I would never.
2: But I like that version of the story. And you're right. Like I said, I mean, I think about that sometimes, you know, in our little people who meet us, who listen to the show, you know, we're nobody special. But I think, like, even if I'm having a bad day, I hope that no one can, and people I'm sure do or have, but I hope that no one says that about us, you know, when they meet us. And, you know, who knows, maybe I have explosive diarrhea at that moment and you walk up to me and I'm like, you know, fighting for my life. And I wasn't that nice. And it's the one time that, you know, we run into each other. And yet, so I hope that people can tell that story. But yeah, I was so bummed. It ruined my day. I'm sure people hear this and go, oh, it bruised your ego. No, it didn't at all, because I don't anticipate anybody knows or cares. This was more me expressing to this person how good I think they are at what they do, and we do something semi-similar. Mm-hmm. And I just didn't get back what I had hoped for.
4: That's a bummer.
5: Yeah.
2: Yeah.
5: If anybody ever knows us, I'm just happy.
4: Right.
2: Oh, same. Yeah. Same. Like, it makes my day. Please come up to me, man. Please. I love it.
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0: I do have a burner phone. I do have a burner phone.
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0: Yeah. I sit here and I go,
3: that is so handsome.
2: Is that you?
4: 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That's
0: no, your no, text. I say how terrible we are.
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0: It's Tuesday, September 15th. The Fred Show is here. Hi, Kaylin.
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0: Showbiz Shelley, $1,400 in the showdown. In about 20 minutes, meter and five questions, you win. Got the trip to Mexico. If you've been signing up for the last several weeks, you've been, by signing up, I mean leaving us talkback messages incessantly. Talkback messages incessantly, which we asked you to do. Someone wins that trip in a couple of minutes, and we've got the latest Fred Show flyaway, which is Vegas. Mary J. Blige, Kiki, and Paulina are going with you. And we'll hook you up with that in a couple of minutes as well. Stay or go, the entertainment report, and more this hour. And we're commercial free on the Fred Show. Glad you're here.
9: Thank you.

0: show is on. It's stay or go.
1: All right, Michelle. Good morning, Michelle. How are you?
2: I'm good. How are you doing?
1: Michelle, doing okay. Stay or go. People hit us up. You can DM us. You can go to fredshowradio.com. Lots of different ways to get a hold of us. You can text us, 855-591-1035. Because where else would you go but to your favorite morning radio program in order to solve the life's biggest dilemmas? And so you've been dating a guy for about a year, and you're really happy in this relationship. But there's a but. There's always a but if you're on Stay or Go. And Michelle, the but is what?
2: The but is that he just got, like, this awesome job offer where he has to, like, move across country. Which is great, and I'm happy for him. And I just don't know if I should go with him or not.
1: I mean, have you been invited to go with him?
2: Great question.
1: Details.
2: Are you welcome? Go. And, like, my job, I can go, like, anywhere, so it's not that big of a deal for me. But, like, he's, like, it's too early to be, like, propose or anything. But I'm, like, I don't have that security. And, like, my friends and family are here and not there. So I don't know if I'm ready to, like, uproot everything, you know?
1: So this dude, you know, he comes to you and says, hey, I have this amazing opportunity, and I'm leaving town, and I want you to come with me. And so did you then bring up, well, okay, that sounds good. However, you're asking me to uproot my life. So, you know, are you going to put a ring on it? Or, I mean, did you take it that far? Or are we just kind of at the he invited you to come along phase, and now you're wondering what to do
2: next?
1: Well,
2: no, like, we talked about it, and we both agreed, like, it's too early for, like, that step. But I'm just not sure if I'm, like, I want to be, like, with him, but it feels a little scary, I guess, to be like, yeah, let's do this, because it does feel like that's something a committed, super committed couple should do together. But
1: Michelle, is this a place you want to go, or is he moving you someplace you don't want to go?
2: I mean, it's cool. It's just that I don't know anyone. I don't have friends there. I don't have family there. And what if I move everything there and then?
1: All right, so then what could he do if you both agree, and you really do both agree that you don't want to be engaged? That's not just he doesn't want to or you don't want to, you both don't want to?
2: I do think it's too early. I agree with him. I think it's too early for that step.
1: Okay, because I wonder from people who have done this before, who have just been dating, seriously dating, but dating, but it's early in the relationship, maybe too soon to be engaged or married, but something happens where your lives are going to be uprooted. I guess I wonder, how have you navigated that? Because you don't have the security to know that he's going for his benefit. You're going because he wants to go and because it's good for him. But yet the whole thing could fall apart in a month. And now you didn't quit your job, luckily, because you can do it remotely, it sounds like. But at the same time, now you live somewhere else. And then what do? Pick up and move back? You meet people all the time, I feel like, who, hey, you know, how long you lived wherever? And they're like, well, I've been here a couple of years. Where are you from? And it's like, typically the story is, if there's no ties, somebody brought them there, and now they live there, and that's their home, and things didn't work out. You know, you do hear about that happening, I wouldn't say regularly, but, you know, oftentimes people's origin story of why they wound up in a city where they're not from is because of a partner and it didn't work out.
2: Well, and if it does work out, it's awesome, because it's, like, super financial future for us. Like, it'd be amazing. But yes, exactly. Okay. Like, am I stuck in this other city? Like, I don't know. So that's where I'm at.
1: Okay. So then here we go. So we'll use this more of as like a sounding board, like a panel. 855-591-1035. If anyone listening now who has been through this and did this, good story, good ending, bad ending. What did you learn? What would you have done differently if you had to do it all over again? Because I don't know. I mean, I feel like the only thing you can do is say, I like this guy a lot, and I'm excited to go, and I'm going to go, and I'm going to make the most of it, and I'm prepared. As weird as that is, even though things are going really well, don't you guys think you have to be prepared when you pick up and move your life, that it may not work out, and that you're going to have to deal with that?
3: Yeah, girl, I hope you're prepared. I hope you have, like, a little savings account on the side to fall back on. Like, have you guys talked about how you will split bills? Is he going to cover everything?
1: Yeah, and do you live together now, or will that be the first time you'll live together as well, when you've moved across the country or wherever you're going?
2: I mean, we don't like necessarily live together right this minute, but like, okay, we're pretty much living together. Okay,
4: these are big steps then. Yes, it is. Mm-hmm. Yeah.
1: Okay, so you're going to move across the country. Yeah. Again, I made the across the country part up, but you're moving away far enough that it's something you're thinking about, and you're going to live together at the same time. Yeah, there's some stuff I think you probably need to lay out.
3: Like, take a vacation together first. Figure out how to do that. We have done that.
2: And I'm like pretty much living with him right now. My apartment's like a storage unit at this point.
4: Yeah. I know a lot of people have a rule like they won't move for someone unless they do have a ring or some form of commitment like that. But I think it's obviously up to the individual couple.
1: Yeah. Michelle, I'm going to take some phone calls on this, and I want you to have the radio on, and we'll see what people have to say. Hopefully, people who have done this before have some perspective for you. But I wish you the best, and I guess part of me says, take if it's a place you'd want to live and a place,
4: right,
1: you know, and you're ready for an adventure, then I say do it, and do it because you care about him and because you want to be with him, but I also say maybe don't do it just for that. Does that make sense?
2: Yeah.
1: You know, like, yes, do it because it's good for you, and do it because if you're doing all of this for him and only him, then I sometimes, mm-hmm, I guess what my gut is telling me is that it could set you up to fail, because as soon as things don't go well, now you're in a place you don't want to be. You made this sacrifice. I feel like you guys are going to fight about the dishes, and then before long it's, but I moved here for you.
4: Yeah.
1: You know, and then, yep, and then it's, you know what I mean? So I guess my gut tells me you got to want this for you as much as you want to be with him.
2: Okay, that's a good perspective.
1: Have a backup plan, for sure.
3: Mm-hmm.
1: Says the guy who's never lived with anybody and moved for anybody. So anyway, good luck, Michelle. Have a good day.
2: Thank you.
1: Glad you called. 855-591-1035. Hey, Dre, how you doing? Good morning.
5: Morning. How are you?
1: Hey, Dre, I'm doing all right. Stay or go? This woman has been with a guy for a year, and he got a great opportunity professionally, and he's going to move. He wants her to come. No ring. No engagement, no real promise for the future, but she can work from anywhere. So she's uprooting her life, family, friends, whatever, but she's not having to quit her job, at least. You hear all of this. What do you think?
5: Yeah. Same thing happened to me. I got a job opportunity about 4 hours away from where my girlfriend and I were living. We weren't living together, but we were serious about 6 months in to the relationship. And it was just a great job opportunity. The best thing we did was that I moved and she didn't. And we just said that we would visit each other every other weekend or so. She came, I came over there back home. And guess what? After about a year, the company said, we want to move you back to the main city. And I moved back and we didn't have to uproot her life. And 20 years later, we got married. We've been married for 20 years. Oh, we got married and then...
1: I was going to say...
5: we're married for 20 years.
1: You went back and forth for 20 years. You crazy. Okay, so it worked out. Dre, thank you. Have a good day.
5: Yeah, you too. Thanks.
1: Appreciate you, man. Glad you called. No, the long distance thing, it makes sense. But it takes a tremendous amount of discipline. How many relationships do you think have fallen apart because people just get tired of going back and forth? And granted, you know, I know what people are going to say. Well, if it's the one, then you'll do whatever it takes. Yeah, but I bet you there are some healthy relationships out there that fell apart simply because it just became really difficult for a lot of reasons to go. I mean, I've been in pseudo long distance relationships where nothing really went wrong. It's just like, okay, I'm not moving. You're not moving.
4: It's exhausting.
1: You know, I'm getting tired of every Friday jumping on a plane, or you're jumping on a plane, or, you know, so it just kind of fizzles, and not because anyone did anything wrong, but because it's just, I think that's just kind of what happens. And of course there are examples of it not happening, and it's hard work and you got to want to do it, but
4: it is.
1: But I don't know. I guess my gut says go. If you think this is the guy, but at the same time, how do you protect yourself?
4: Yeah, I know a marriage, unfortunately, that they're only a year in, and they were that perfect couple. Like, you're like, okay, you two are meant to be, and they were long distance. Mind you, only like maybe 2 hours. It's not working out right now. It's kind of sad to see, it kind of fall, to be honest. And it happens.
1: Yeah. Yeah, I think that's why you got to want it for you, too, because at least then maybe it's an upgrade. I don't know where they're going, but maybe it's an upgrade in living environment. Maybe it's an upgrade in scene or weather or, you know, whatever. I mean, I feel like you've got to be motivated personally as much as you are for the sake of the relationship, because if you just go for the other person, that seems like, kind of a chasm or an opportunity for a problem. Hey, Bree.
6: Hi.
1: How you doing?
6: Good. How about you? So glad to hear your voice in person. Oh, my gosh. Crazy. I'm one of the 13 for Minot, listening in Minot.
1: Shout out to Minot. Now, did you move to Minot for somebody? Because if you did, now, I hear Minot is lovely this time of year, but not a huge place, Minot, North Dakota. So, you know, that's an ask, especially if you're coming from a big place.
6: Yes. So we're actually 45 minutes north of Minot in the middle of nowhere between two little small towns on a cattle ranch. So my commute is 45 minutes a day to Minot for him. But my mom really berated me. She was like, I can't believe you would move for a man that you're not even engaged to yet. Like, I thought you were raised better than that. And I was like, well, I guess you should have raised me better then because I'm doing it.
7: Hell yeah.
6: And then he proposed a few months later and we just got married like a month and a half ago.
3: Oh, congratulations.
1: Well, good
6: for me, but
7: is she supportive
6: but
7: now?
6: I would have been. I wanted to be engaged to him when we did it, but I understand why he wanted to wait a little more.
1: And Kaylin asked, is she happy with everything now, how it turned out?
6: Oh, yes. Yeah.
7: Oh, good.
6: Thrilled.
7: Okay.
6: Yep.
1: Good. I'm glad to hear that. Yeah. I mean, I'm sure there are lots of examples of examples of it going either way. But the other problem, Bree, is like if you had jumped the gun on the engagement, and Kiki's not the only overthinker in this room. I am too. But I feel like if you jump the gun on the engagement, that adds another layer of pressure on top of the move, on top of the relocation.
6: Yeah.
1: So it's kind of a delicate thing because you don't want to do too much at once and then it becomes overwhelming and things fall apart, you know, prematurely.
6: Right, because if I would have pushed him then prematurely, then I would have felt guilty and it could have been bad that way. So I'm glad it worked out the way it did and I didn't rush him into it, even though it was really hard going against my family like that.
1: We're glad it worked out, too. Tell everybody in Minot to listen to
6: us.
1: And thank you. Have a good day.
6: I do, all the time,
7: Thank you, Queen.
1: Too. Appreciate you. Take care. No, that it worked out, but it's a risk.
7: Only 2 hours? She was upset. Her mom was mad.
1: Yeah. 2 hours. I mean, that's like, that would be driving from a big city to the suburbs.
7: And I won't date anyone there.
1: Remember the guy in Waiting by the Phone? And this is a Chicago reference, but we had a guy in Waiting by the Phone a couple of years ago. Or I think it was the guy who was upset because he lived in the city proper and she lived in the city, but like in a neighborhood off the city. I think it was like 20 minutes in traffic to get.
7: I get it.
1: and he didn't even want to. He considered that long distance. It was too far. I'm like, okay, well, all right. Hey, Arden, how you doing?
8: Good morning. How are you?
1: Hi, good morning. So just if you're just tuning in, stay or go. This woman has been with the guy for a year. Everything's going great. He got a good job in another city. He's moving. He invited her to come. They both agree they shouldn't be engaged. But she's kind of wondering, hey, what do you do here? Like, do you go? Do you not go? Should there be parameters? Do we need to do we create a timeline? You know, how do you navigate this?
8: I think she should go, but I definitely agree that she should set some parameters. I mean, they need to sit down and discuss what that looks like, how that's split financially, kind of what the ground rules are and boundaries are for success in their relationship before they actually make the move.
1: Yeah, I think it's kind of unsexy, but Arden, I think maybe they have a conversation like, what he's the one asking her to move. She's moving on her, you know, because she wants to. But maybe the conversation is, hey, if this doesn't work out, I need you to set me up back at home, you know, so that I'm not stuck because I'm doing this for you. I'm moving into your place. I'm doing this your way. So, you know what I mean? Like maybe part of the conversation is I don't want to hang on to this relationship because I'm stuck. So if this doesn't work and we both agree, then I need you're going to have to pay to move me back or something.
8: Well, that could be part of it, but I think even the life that they're going to live there, I mean, it sounds like he's got some financial security. I hope she does as well. But even the understanding of, okay, I'm moving into your place. Are we splitting rent? If we buy a house, what does that look like? Mm-hmm. Whose benefits are we going to have? You know, there's lots of logistics that need to be worked out. Even if they're not engaged, they're going to be roommates, right? So as any roommate combination would have, there needs to be some kind of logistical conversation to set ground rules so she is comfortable moving.
1: Well, and as unsexy as it is, I mean, I think you would be able to tell a lot about how serious each party is in how they can communicate those things. Because if you start to have issues with the idea of talking about that stuff, then maybe you don't pick up and move across the country. You know what I mean?
8: 1,000% agree.
1: Yeah. Thank you, Arden. Thanks for listening. Have a great day.
8: You as well. Thanks so much.
1: Appreciate you. I think Shannon and I are aligned here. Hey, good morning, Shannon. How are you?
9: Good morning, Fred.
1: Hi,
9: I'm
1: Shannon.
9: Good. How are you?
1: Stay or go?
9: I say stay and, you know, figure out if this is something you actually want to do. Because if you're going to move your whole life up for somebody, it should really be for you. It should be something that you want to do. And at the end of it, if it doesn't work out, you're still happy, you know, because that's a chance that it doesn't work out. So I say stay. Think about if this is something you want to do. And you could eventually move there if you need to.
1: I see.
9: If it works out.
1: All right. Thank you, Shannon.
9: All right.
1: All these people, everybody, on the text, I guess it's a little bit varied, but everyone who's calling is saying do it.
4: Wow.
1: Stay and go. And I'm stay and move.
4: Hold on now.
1: Stay and go. Stay and move. I guess I thought we were going to get an onslaught of people talking about how it all fell apart. But yet everyone's saying take the risk, it seems. So
3: would you do it? You need a roommate these days.
4: Yes, you do.
1: Would I do it? I don't know. I don't know.
3: I don't know.
1: Where are we moving? Are we moving to Bora Bora? I'll go. Yeah, what's the job? How much do you make? What are we doing? Entertainment Report's next. Fred Show.

0: Hey, how you doing?
1: I'm good. How are you? Oh, my gosh.
0: Well,
1: I can't believe I'm talking to you right now.
0: Oh, my goodness. Please aim higher. Aim higher.
1: We're just
0: a bunch of idiots.
1: I could never get any higher. Oh, my gosh. No way.
0: I think she's saying all the right things right now.
2: She is. Yeah.
3: Keep going.
2: Secure that bag.
0: You know, Brittany.
1: I love each and every one of you. Oh, my gosh.
0: Thank you. Tell us why. I'm looking skinny.
1: Where do I go?
3: I'm kidding.
0: Like, how fit would you say I've been looking lately? Very, very fit?
3: How long have you been a fan?
1: Yeah. Oh, my God. Gideon, he has done his job well.
0: Oh, my.
1: You are doing right, Fred.
0: Well, and we're dropping the trainer's name. You know what? You are the perfect person to win a trip to Mexico.
1: I cannot believe it.
0: Well, you won anyway, but you really won when you started saying I was looking skinny. So that's all you have to do around here.
1: Oh, my gosh. This is amazing. I cannot believe this. I'm speechless right now.
0: Yes. Brittany, 7 days, 6-night trip for you. I should be practicing my Wheel of Fortune game show now.
3: Mm-hmm.
0: 7 days, 6-night trip for you and a guest to Secrets Mirabel Cancun Resort and Spa with $1,000 travel credit for your flights. Whoop. Ryan? it's a prime oceanfront location. You got the beaches, you got the turquoise waters, you got the, how many pools, Jason?
4: Six pools.
3: Woo! And six bars,
1: yeah.
0: Six of them. And you got big suites and elevated culinary experiences and bars and lounges and luxurious wellness and fitness. Which obviously I don't need because you were just saying how fit I am a minute ago. But Brittany, you are going we're so happy. We're so happy for you.
1: I am so happy. Oh, my gosh. This, like, literally has made my day, my month, my year. I honeymooned at Secrets 15 years ago with my husband. So not having been anywhere, just the two of us since then, like, it feels kind of full circle and, like, the perfect moment and opportunity. So thank you, guys.
0: That was my next question is, are we taking him or someone else now after 15
1: years? I guess him, but if he doesn't want to, you guys line up. I will take you guys. Please.
0: Well, I know Kiki and Paulina will go with you.
2: It's my dream. Yes.
1: All right.
2: Yes. 7 days. Margaritas. Yes.
3: You guys get to go somewhere.
1: Yes.
0: But Brittany, thank you so much for listening. And we really appreciate you. And thanks for the talk back. And I hope you have an amazing
1: time. Thank you.
0: And send us pictures, okay?
1: I will. Thank you, guys. I love you all.
3: Love you.
0: Have a great day.
1: You too.
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3: Leonardo DiCaprio, SZA, and Beyonce were among the guests at Jay-Z's New York City premiere of his new docuseries, Jay-Z in 8, dropping on HBO and Max this Friday. As for how the rapper feels about Beyonce and his kids seeing it, he said, "I'm really excited, but even Jay-Z gets nervous." He said, "They know these things. We talk all the time. It'll be fascinating to see on a big screen. And at times, I know it'll be like cringe. You know, when you put yourself out there like that, you get embarrassed, but it's honest." So I thought that was a really sweet moment, and I'm excited to watch that. It'll be good. Noah Kahan soundtracked an especially emotional In Memoriam segment last night at the 2026 Primetime Emmy Awards, which was introduced by the movie and TV children of the late actress Catherine O'Hara. Home Alone star Macaulay Culkin tearfully remembered how she showed up for him in life, just like a real parent would after first portraying his mama in the 1990 Christmas classic, Kevin! Then Schitt's Creek stars Annie Murphy and Dan Levy both shared joyful memories, I should say, of her on set as their quirky mother in the 2015 to 2020 TV comedy, as well as really sweet memories of how strangers rallied around them in the wake of her death at age 71 back in January. Following their intro, Noah played Simon and Garfunkel's song Bridge Over Troubled Water. By the way, Dan also separately saying that he got a tattoo in honor of her. He said, "I have a little black rose in honor of," well, the whole family, the whole Schitt's Creek family. He said, it's a strange and surreal evening, of course, to be remembering her. I have a reason for you to be mad today before I leave, because I know everybody likes to be angry these days. And this time it is the Sunday Night Football theme song. So, you know, there you go. And Jason, our sports reporter, can weigh in if he wants to. But yeah, the iconic song now has some rock vibes, but people are really upset about it. So NBC unveiled a rework of Carrie Underwood's hit Waiting All Day for the Sunday Night. This year's show open welcomes Sunday Night Football into my ongoing rock star fever dream. And if you did not know,

0: I had to see it, so you do too. Carrie is in her rock era. I'm personally still mad because I had to see her cover Break Stuff by Limp Bizkit, and she was like dressed like how she thinks a rocker would dress, and she was rapping, so that was really upsetting. But as for the Sunday night, it's
1: it
0: a time.
1: Sounds like Kiki Karaoke.
0: She was like yelling and I don't know.
2: She's
0: like,
2: you have a backwards red hat. Once I saw that, I was like, girl, Carrie. Sit.
0: Yeah.
2: No, girl.
0: I think with a bandana too, right?
2: Probably. Like,
0: it was a lot.
2: Yeah.
0: So as for this new theme song, In Her Rock Era, One Road, this is the worst version of the SNF theme. Seriously, why would you replace what you had last year? The version seems empty and shallow. Last year's version had energy and got you pumped up for the game. This is trash. Another writing. I've often wondered what the shriek of a banshee would sound like if it were real. Then I heard Carrie Underwood sing the Sunday Night Football song, and it was probably just like that. So, I mean, she has one of the most beautiful voices, so maybe, girl, stick to that. They are not loving her rock era. By the way, you can find us everywhere on social. 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
3: People have to be mad all the time. Like, shout out to Bob, who on Facebook yesterday told me that because I cheer for two teams, you know, because I like the Panthers and the Bears, that he wishes me survival in the murder capital of the world.
0: Oh, that's nice.
3: So implying that he essentially hopes I get killed for liking two teams. So people have to be, whether it's Carrie Underwood or, liking two football teams, you're not allowed to do that, okay?
0: Right? I just like to provide reasons, silly reasons, because it seems like we are more comfortable there these days. So.
3: It's imperative that we're angry, that we're just wildly angry. And it's, make sure that when you're wildly angry about something that your full name, picture, and job title is right next to the threat, the veiled threat. That's really good for your future. 855-591-1035. I'm a decent human being, so I'm going to leave it there. But
0: I'm so proud of you.
3: I don't want to.
0: I know, but I'm proud of you, man.
3: I don't want to. 855-591-1035. You want to take on Showbiz Shelly? Five questions, $1,400. Call now. We'll play in 2 minutes after Ellie Goulding. 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
2: Hi.
1: Good morning. Showbiz. We got good money today.
2: Fred,
1: what a good day it's been. Somebody got a trip to Mexico. Somebody else is going to win a trip to Vegas. Is he Mary J. Blige with Paulina and Kiki? And then $1,400 in the showdown. Hi, Sarah. How you doing?
3: I'm good. How about yourself?
1: Sarah, thank you so much for listening. I am great. Thanks for asking. Give me a fun fact about you.
3: It's usually fun, but I'm a wife, mom, and boss. So
4: I know that's right.
1: You are. You know what? You're just the boss. That's it. You're the
3: there you
1: boss.
3: Go.
2: That's my girl.
1: That's who you are. $1,400. Shelly has won 1,215 times. She has only lost this game all time 82 times, and she's on a 21-game win streak. Good money, five questions. Let's go, guys.
2: All right, good luck. Right.
3: Good luck.
1: All right, off she goes to the sound booth. Poof. She cannot hear these questions. Number one for you, Sarah. Which Nicole Kidman movie dethroned Spider-Man Brand New Day at the box office over the weekend?
3: Practical Magic 2.
1: Lady Gaga. Oh, okay, good. Yeah, now, no controversy. Lady Gaga and her fiancé welcome their first child. Who is she engaged to?
3: Michael Polanski.
1: Who hosted the Emmys last night?
3: Mariska Hargitay.
1: Okay. Which reality star singer and wife to Spencer Pratt turns 40 today?
3: Heidi Montag.
1: And Real Housewife Jen Shah. Did I say it right?
2: Mm-hmm.
1: Is because, you know, Real Housewife, I don't now, it's like I'm
2: don't
1: speaking Spanish, English, Polish, I don't know. Real Housewife Jen Shah is officially out of federal prison in which is this crazy sentence in itself. In which city is she a Real Housewife?
3: I'll guess Salt Lake City.
1: That's
2: wow!
1: A five. That's a
5: so
1: five.
5: Good.
1: Yes. That's so good.
2: It's.
1: Yes.
2: I think it's over.
1: She got a five, Shelly.
2: I'm sorry,
1: and
2: Shelly.
1: No. Shelly, I love you, but I don't know about this.
2: Oh, no.
1: I think we're going to give away everything we have today. Including my dignity.
2: I'll go on the couch cushions.
1: We gave away my dignity a long time ago. But, okay, a five. Are you ready?
2: Oh, gosh.
6: Lock in.
2: Yeah.
1: All right. Lock in, girl. Which Nicole Kidman movie dethroned Spider-Man Brand New Day at the box office over the weekend?
6: Practical Magic 2.
1: Okay. Lady Gaga and her fiance welcome their first child. Who is she engaged to?
6: Michael Polanski.
1: Yes. I like how she's going very slow and meticulously now.
2: Sarah knew that? That's impressive.
1: Yeah.
5: Yes.
1: She knew everything. Okay.
5: Respect right.
2: She's
5: Michael
2: a boss
5: name.
2: And a queen.
6: Yeah. Boss.
1: Who hosted the Emmys last night?
6: Mariska Hargitay.
1: Yeah. Which reality star, singer, and wife to Spencer Pratt turns 40 today?
6: Heidi Montag.
1: And finally, Real Housewife Jen Shah is officially out of federal prison.
2: No.
1: In which city was she a Real Housewife?
6: Three.
2: Oh, you guys, I don't know.
6: Two. Take a guess.
2: Atlanta.
5: Oh, no.
1: Salt Lake.
2: No.
1: Salt Lake City, you win.
2: Wow.
5: Well deserved.
1: Sarah, I knew that was going to get her.
2: Fun fact about Shelly, I don't watch The Housewives, and I know people get up in arms when I say that, but I just like can't. I've tried, and
6: Shelly
2: I can't.
6: Girl.
2: So they get me. I can't.
6: She went to federal prison. It's been in the news. I love
2: you. I know, but I just like, I see Housewives, and my mind just sort of like goes elsewhere.
1: Guys, we got to focus on the fact that Sarah just won $1,400.
2: I know.
1: Yes. Sarah, you can hang with a gorilla.
3: Thank you. I can.
2: Boots and cats.
6: Mm-hmm.
2: Boots and cats.
6: Everyone cats.
1: Where are my boots and cats?
5: We didn't need it. Sarah got it. Let Sarah live in her
3: boots
5: moment, please.
3: Yeah.
1: Sarah, you're a genius. Can hang with the gorilla. $1,400. You snapped a 21-game win streak. Loss number 83 for Shelly. Hang on a second. Enjoy the money, and thank you for listening.
3: Thank you, and thanks, Shelly.
1: Stay right there.
2: No, you're welcome, girl.
1: Yeah,
2: you're going to get it from Shelly. Yeah.
1: As soon as I saw that question, I'm like, it's over.
5: A boss?
1: It's over.
2: Yeah.
1: It's all right. So $100 tomorrow. Okay. We start over.
6: All right.
1: I'm so disappointed in you.
2: Oh, no.
1: No, I'm kidding. $100 tomorrow. Shelly, have a good day. Try and have a good day.
6: All right.
2: Thanks. Okay. Bye. Bye.
1: Like, no one knows how to act. She loses so rarely. No one knows how to act.
6: Yeah. I feel like, bad. Stunned. I want everyone to win.
1: When it happens. But let's see. We'll do the throwback dance party with DJ and Erotic now every day on the show. A little mini version. Then, of course, the Mac Daddy on Friday and Waiting by the Phone from the Hall of Fame. Both next.
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22: 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Big money, $1,400. Wow, Bella is here on the phone and the text. 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
22: that's how we come up with these Hall of Fame. We'll do one next, the throwback dance party after that. Fun fact is coming up to this hour. It's the Fred Show. Glad you're here.

0: left waiting by the phone? It's the Fred Show.
1: AJ, good morning. Welcome to the program. How are you?
2: Good morning. I'm doing all right. How are you?
1: Doing great. What's going on with this woman, Natalie? We got to know on waiting by the phone here how you met. Tell us about any dates you've been on and then why you think you're being ghosted.
2: Yeah, I think I'm being ghosted. We had a good first date. We met on the apps. Nothing crazy. We went out for a couple drinks. I had a great time. I thought she did too. After the date, I sent her a hope you got home safe text to be courteous, and I got a very curt response. Very short.
1: Oh, not a curt response. Oh, you got a, wow, very short response. What did she say to you? You were like, hey, you know, great time. And she was like,
2: she said something along the line of thanks. Pretty short, very sweet, very simple. I hit her up the next day. No answer. Being ghosted. Not really sure what's going on.
1: Wow. All right. And I ask the question every time, but you look back on the date and you felt like everything went smoothly. The conversation was good. The subject matters were good.
2: I felt like we had a lot in common. There was laughter shared. I thought it was a good time.
1: Laughter was shared.
3: Ooh.
1: There was laughter shared. It was shared. It wasn't just on one side. It was shared, which is what we want to hear. Mm-hmm. And so you're puzzled and it bothers, you know, as would most people. You thought you had a good time and you thought you met someone, except this person's not talking to you and you want to know why. So, we're going to call Natalie, AJ. You'll be on the phone the whole time. We're going to ask some questions on your behalf. And at some point, you're welcome to jump in, and the hope is that we can straighten out whatever's going on, set you guys up on another date, and pay for that, all right?
2: All righty, I appreciate it. Thank you.
1: Let's see what happens next in part 2 of Waiting by the Phone, right after Olivia Rodrigo, back in 3 minutes on The Fred Show.

0: Olivia Rodrigo, it's the Fred Show. Hey, AJ.
1: Hey, how's it going?
0: All right, let's call. Still good. Still good, by the way. Thanks for asking. We're going to call Natalie. You guys met on a dating app, and you went on a date that you thought was a success, except you've reached out. Well, you reached out right after the date, and you got kind of cold response. And then you've reached out since then trying to plan a second date. She's not responding at all, and you want to know why.
1: Yeah, I got to know. I got to know what's going on.
0: All right, let's call Natalie now. Good luck, AJ.
2: Hello?
0: Hi, is this Natalie?
2: This is she.
0: Hey, Natalie. Good morning. My name is Fred. I'm calling from the Fred Show, the morning radio show. The whole crew is here. Did I mention it's called the Fred Show? I don't know. I'm Fred. Fred Show, whatever. But you are on the radio right now, and I would need your permission to continue with the call. Can we chat for just a couple of minutes? You can hang up anytime.
2: Sure. Okay.
0: Well, yeah. Thank you. I know it's kind of strange to get a call like this, but we're calling on behalf, maybe you've heard this before, but we're calling on behalf of a guy named AJ. Says that you guys met on a dating app and went out recently?
2: Yeah, I remember.
0: Well, what happened with him? Because, you know, he called us and we just chatted and he said that he enjoyed going out with you and was excited to go out with you again. He says he's reached out to see you and that you're not responding at all now. It was, I guess you were kind of cold after the date and now it would appear you're ghosting him. So what happened? Why are you doing that?
2: You guys have to promise not to judge me because
0: Well, sure. We promise to do our best not to judge you.
3: Girl.
0: Okay? Yeah.
3: Buckle up.
2: I know this is really shallow, but I think I just had trouble getting past it. Every time that AJ thought something was funny, instead of just laughing, like, let's say a normal person would do, he would say, laugh out loud, as in, like, LOL, like you would use on your phone.
0: So he would say LOL out loud?
2: Yes, he would say the full thing every time he thought something was funny.
0: Oh, he'd say laugh out loud.
2: He would say laugh out loud, yeah.
0: Okay, so instead of laughing, he would say laugh out loud. LOL.
2: Yes. You'd say laugh out loud.
0: Yeah, that's annoying.
2: I kept being like, oh, maybe I'm like, you know, maybe it's like a one-time thing or I misheard him. And then he said, then he even went to say, on to say laughing my ass off, like LMFAO.
0: No, then laugh. Like, if it's that funny, then actually laugh. Like, don't say the thing.
2: And this is like multiple times.
0: That's terrible. I know. Yeah. AJ's here, by the way, Natalie. I'm sorry, I forgot. I'm very forgetful. I get caught up in the story.
1: AJ, Natalie.
0: Why don't you just laugh? If something's funny, why don't you just laugh like a normal person?
1: I would like to. I mean, it's like a cool thing that people say. LOL, laugh out loud.
0: Not really. No, I mean, it's something you say in text form because they can't hear you laughing.
1: Natalie, did I not laugh at all? Was there no ha ha ha's? It was all LOLs and laugh out loud? Maybe it's just a response. I didn't even realize.
2: I mean, there was more laugh out louds than there were laughs,
0: That would be so weird if I said something funny and then you're like, laugh out loud. I don't, like, just laugh, like, or don't.
1: I thought it sounded cool.
0: It doesn't,
1: no. What the kids were saying.
4: Oh, no.
0: No, they're not, though. They're not saying that. They're saying that in written form only. Maybe someone will go LOL, but, like, I don't think anyone will go laugh out loud.
1: I thought it sounded cool, man.
4: Oh, no.
0: Okay, well, that didn't sound cool either. And
5: I'm not judging you, girl. I'm not.
0: And I'm not that cool, but even I know that that's not cool.
2: It just gave me the ick. You know?
0: Yeah, it's a strange thing to do. Like, why are you trying to be cool? Why don't you just act naturally? Like, maybe she would like that, AJ, if you just, like, laugh like a normal person.
1: Yeah, well, I mean, she was the one chewing her food with her mouth open. You don't see me calling the radio to complain about it.
0: You were calling the radio to get another date with her, and now she's making fun of you for trying to be cool. You're admitting that you were trying to be cool. It wasn't. And so now you're coming up with complaints about her, but then let's not forget that you asked us to call her, so stop it.
2: Do you see why this is not going to happen?
3: We about to ghost him.
0: Yeah, I got to get going. This is very strange. Natalie, thank you for answering. I wish you the best. AJ, don't do that anymore, man. Good luck out there.
1: Alrighty, thanks.
0: The Throwback Dance Party now every day around this time with DJ Neurotic. We'll do it next after chat.

0: of the popsicle was 11 years old. Oh. And his name was Frank.
1: Oh. Shout out to him.
2: Yeah.
0: Yeah, Frank. It was invented in 1905, allegedly, the popsicle was. Frank Epperson

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live on 97.1 ZHT, Utah's number one hit music station. So the Chiefs played their first game last night against the Broncos. And of course, Taylor Swift was back in the stands supporting her hubby. Yes, this time as a wife.

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Troye Sivan and Tate McRae on 97.1 ZHT, Utah's number one hit music station. So there is this casket brand that is selling a pumpkin spice casket. It's selling for like $1,500, and it's basically a casket alongside with like cinnamon sticks and fall foliage decorated in pumpkins. Is this cute or is it a little bit weird?

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97.1 ZHT, Utah's number one hit music station. I've been getting a lot of requests from some Martin Garrix and Ed Sheeran. I love that you love this song as much as I do. It's called Repeat It on ZHT.

Parker, who was the front man of Tame Impala, he announced last week that he's done doing autographs. He's no longer taking pictures with fans. And people were upset, but you have to understand the reason why he's doing this. He says that, you know, a lot of these professional, what did he call them? Like these people who, collectors, what he called them, are using children to get photos of him and autographs from him so that they can sell it. And it's kind of just getting out of hand.

0: 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Okay, what do you got to get off your chest? Anything at all? Good, bad? What do you need to vent about? Let me know.
1: One thing I need to vent about is when I actually go to the gym, I really hate when people just start recording me or themselves. It's just like, where when you go to the gym, you really just got to focus on what you're there for and finish the mission. But you posting it to your social media is just like a very narcissistic to me.
0: Okay. I mean, I see where you're coming from. I don't care if somebody records themselves. I mean, there's gym and fitness influencers out there. But recording other people, especially out there that they're consent, that's a little bit much.
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Taylor Swift was in a Law & Order skit that premiered at the Emmys last night. Did you watch? Oh my God, she looks so good. And the girl can act. Put her in a movie ASAP. They say

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Artists like BTS are performing, Benson Boone, Cardi B, Zara Larsson. It's going to be fun. And you can watch the entire thing live Friday and Saturday on Disney Plus.

8-year anniversary to Justin and Hailey Bieber, who celebrated this weekend. They had like a nice little romantic getaway. 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And they are such a cute couple. And now they have a little baby. I remember when Justin was 13 years old. It's so

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Basically, where you go out on a date just for the free meal. You're not interested in the person romantically. 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

0: 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Hello. 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Okay? Cool. BRB.
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the Emmys went down last night. 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

0: 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I got to give a shout out to the guy driving a Ford diesel who was filling up next to me at Maverick earlier today. Put in $600 of gas.
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97.1 ZHT, 12 songs in a row. Jimmer Fredette coming back to basketball. 37-year-old Jimmer says he's going to be the managing director of USA Basketball's men's 3x3 program. He says

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AJ with 12 songs in a row. Martha Stewart, no stranger to the occasional thirst trap. At 85, she's talking about releasing nude pictures of herself. I'm not making this up. She says they could be playfully spicy. But does that mean it's like actually nude, or are we just going to get the side view?

next to Tom Cruise. That tells me she's going to be in a movie, especially after seeing her acting in the Law & Order SVU skit with Mariska Hargitay on the Emmys last night. Taylor's coming to a screen near you.

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This is Benny Blanco, Selena at 97.1 CHT. Benny's got a new book out called Bleep Failure. It's not really a bleep. Anyway, he asked Selena at one point, are you sure? Are you sure when it comes to marrying him? Meanwhile, their relationship goals, and they are as cute as ever. She's a

0: Hey, it's your big voice guy here. Hello. Just a quick thank you for hanging out with me today. I'll be back with another ZHT 12 in a row. Okay? Cool. BRB.
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27: Kicking off another ZHT.

those are the angels singing because movie nights at the ballpark are angelic. Movie night at the ballpark, America First Square. It's coming up September 29th again. Sitting on that outfield grass, watching the movie on the jumbo. Let's do it. 844-744-1971. Caller 30 at 844-744-1971.

0: 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Here's an interesting question for you. Have you ever been bribed by a parent for giving a good grade to their kids?
1: That's a resounding absolutely. I had a father one time come to my class. I taught AP Bio, and he offered me Taylor Swift tickets for an A. It

0: Okay.
1: So I'd like to say we chose 12 because it just seemed like a fun round number, but it is because the competition kept yelling about their 10. We're petty like that. And more is better. Another ZHT.

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1: Have I ever been bribed by a parent? 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
0: Trees?
1: But yeah, parents are wild. 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

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He was in Widow's Bay and The Beast and Me, if you haven't seen either of those shows.

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